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1: 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I'm Valerie Seagraves with news on 100.7 The Breeze and 1410 AM. The weekend's storms are bringing a renewed push to address flooding issues that lawmakers across the entire state say are because of climate change. The Make Polluters Pay Act would require certain major greenhouse gas emitters in New Jersey to contribute to a state fund dedicated to climate resilience and infrastructure improvements.
2: We're going to pay for it one way or another, and it shouldn't be us, it should be the polluters.
1: NJ.com has this. According to supporters, the money could be used for projects such as sewer and drainage upgrades, flood mitigation efforts, and urban tree planting. Michael Inselbook, the ousted Lakewood School Board attorney, is suing the district for the parents again. APP.com has more. The last time Lakewood Schools removed Inselbook from his attorney post, he sued the district.

0: calling the press out for what he says was a smear campaign against the man. More on this in People. But a report Friday from NBC claims the juror reportedly has a history of domestic violence allegations and an active restraining order against him. The proceeding against Lindsey Clancy ended in a mistrial after jurors tasked with determining criminal responsibility in the death of her three young children could not reach a unanimous verdict. An escaped emu leads police on a wild chase from a New York petting zoo. Officers up in Ramapo responding to the call just after 8:30 Saturday morning quickly spotted the runaway bird, though getting it under control took a little teamwork. We don't know why the chicken crossed the road, but the emu crossed the road because Sergeant Anton didn't give it an option. That was the official police statement. And TLC may have been one more icon down, but as the saying goes, the show must go on. Chili, Rosonda Thomas, the C in TLC, took the stage at the PNC Bank Arts Center this weekend.
1: As most of you might know, my group member T-Boz has sickle cell disease. And, you know, sometimes they have crisis, and when that happens, you have to recover, and that's what she's doing.
0: With T-Boz out, that made Chili the lone original member of the group on stage. Fellow original member Lisa Left Eye Lopez died in a plane crash in 2002. Nor'easter Nick's latest forecast, we're going to see a nice stretch of days before the rain comes back. Sunny and breezy today, and a cool night tonight, so make sure you open the windows, and it'll be like that right through Wednesday as well. We'll be back and forth in the low to mid 70s for daytime highs over the next several days, and of course our overnight lows in those delightful 60s. 75, our high this afternoon, 60 the low tonight, 71 on Tuesday, and 79 on Wednesday. I'm Valerie Seagraves with news on 100.7 The Breeze and 1410 AM.
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1: 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In Spring Lake Heights, two men can be seen on camera breaking display cases inside Bentley Diamonds shortly after 2 a.m. One suspect's masked face is visible in the surveillance footage.
2: It's very unsettling. You feel violated. This is our life. We spend more time here than we do at home with our families.
1: The owner there, News 12, with the exclusive surveillance video, shows thieves smashing jewelry display cases inside the Spring Lake Heights jewelry store early Thursday morning. Police are on it, pursuing numerous leads. A textbook smash and grab, no clients' personal items taken. Michael Inselbook, the ousted Lakewood School Board attorney, is suing the district for the parents again. APP.com has more on this. The last time Lakewood Schools removed Inselbook from his attorney post, he sued the district 80 more times. The complaints were filed with the Department of Education claiming that special education students were either denied proper programs related to their special needs or otherwise placed improperly. The weekend's storms are bringing a renewed push to address flooding issues that lawmakers across the entire state say are because of climate change. The Make Polluters Pay Act would require certain major greenhouse gas emitters in New Jersey to contribute to a state fund dedicated to climate resilience and infrastructure improvements.
3: We're going to pay for it one way or another, and it shouldn't be us, it should be the polluters.
1: NJ.com has this. According to supporters, the money could be used for projects such as sewer and drainage upgrades, flood mitigation efforts, and urban tree planting. TLC may have been one more icon down, but as the saying goes, the show must go on. Chili, Rosonda Thomas, the C in TLC, took the stage at the PNC Bank Arts Center this weekend.
4: As most of you might know, my group member T-Boz has sickle cell disease. And, you know, sometimes they have crisis, and when that happens, you have to recover, and that's what she's doing.
1: With T-Boz out, that made Chili the lone original member of the group on stage. Fellow original member Lisa Left Eye Lopez died in a plane crash in 2002. And where was Doug? An escaped emu leads police on a wild chase from a New York petting zoo. Officers up in Ramapo responding to the call just after 8:30 Saturday morning quickly spotted the runaway bird, though getting it under control took a little teamwork.

0: Days ahead, sunny, breezy, 75 the high this afternoon, 60 the low tonight. Sun and 71 on Tuesday, 79 on Wednesday. I'm Valerie Seagraves with news on 100.7 The Breeze and 1410 AM.
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2: Good morning. I'm Valerie Seagraves with news on 100.7 The Breeze and 1410 AM. The weekend's storms are bringing a renewed push to address flooding issues that lawmakers across the entire state say are because of climate change. The Make Polluters Pay Act would require certain major greenhouse gas emitters in New Jersey to contribute to a state fund dedicated to climate resilience and infrastructure improvements.
3: We're going to pay for it one way or another, and it shouldn't be us. It should be the polluters.
2: NJ.com has this, according to support.

0: charging nearly $7 million in fees over a period of 8 years, has been involved in filing more than a dozen legal complaints against the district since leaving his former post. Florida Governor Ron DeSantis offers asylum to the holdout juror in the Lindsey Clancy case, calling the press out for what he says was a smear campaign against the man. More on this in People. But a report Friday from NBC claims the juror reportedly has a history of domestic violence allegations and an active restraining order against him. The proceeding against Lindsey Clancy ended in a mistrial after jurors tasked with determining criminal responsibility in the death of her three young children could not reach a unanimous verdict. An escaped emu leads police on a wild chase from a New York petting zoo. Officers up in Ramapo responding to the call just after 8:30 Saturday morning quickly spotted the runaway bird, though getting it under control took a little teamwork. We don't know why the chicken crossed the road, but the emu crossed the road because Sergeant Anton didn't give it an option. That was the official police statement. And TLC may have been one more icon down, but as the saying goes, the show must go on. Chili, Rosonda Thomas, the C in TLC, took the stage at the PNC Bank Arts Center this weekend.
1: As most of you might know, my group member T-Boz has sickle cell disease. And, you know, sometimes they have a crisis, and when that happens, you have to recover, and that's what she's doing.
0: With T-Boz out, that made Chili the lone original member of the group on stage. Fellow original member Lisa Left Eye Lopez died in a plane crash in 2002. Nor'easter Nick's latest forecast, we're going to see a nice stretch of days before the rain comes back. Sunny and breezy today, and a cool night tonight, so make sure you open the windows, and it'll be like that right through Wednesday as well. We'll be back and forth in the low to mid 70s for daytime highs over the next several days, and of course our overnight lows in those delightful 60s. 75, our high this afternoon, 60 the low tonight, 71 on Tuesday, and 79 on Wednesday. I'm Valerie Seagraves with news on 100.7 The Breeze and 1410 AM.
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1: 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In Spring Lake Heights, two men can be seen on camera breaking display cases inside Bentley Diamonds shortly after 2 a.m. One suspect's masked face is visible in the surveillance footage.
2: It's very unsettling. You feel violated. This is our life. We spend more time here than we do at home with our families.
1: The owner there, News 12, with the exclusive surveillance video, shows thieves smashing jewelry display cases inside the Spring Lake Heights jewelry store early Thursday morning. Police are on it, pursuing numerous leads. A textbook smash and grab, no clients' personal items taken. Michael Inselbook, the ousted Lakewood School Board attorney, is suing the district for the parents again. APP.com has more on this. The last time Lakewood Schools removed Inselbook from his attorney post, he sued the district 80 more times. The complaints were filed with the Department of Education claiming that special education students were either denied proper programs related to their special needs or otherwise placed improperly. The weekend's storms are bringing a renewed push to address flooding issues that lawmakers across the entire state say are because of climate change. The Make Polluters Pay Act would require certain major greenhouse gas emitters in New Jersey to contribute to a state fund dedicated to climate resilience and infrastructure improvements.
3: We're going to pay for it one way or another, and it shouldn't be us, it should be the polluters.
1: NJ.com has this. According to supporters, the money could be used for projects such as sewer and drainage upgrades, flood mitigation efforts, and urban tree planting. TLC may have been one more icon down, but as the saying goes, the show must go on. Chili, Rosanda Thomas, the C in TLC, took the stage at the PNC Bank Arts Center this weekend.
4: As most of you might know, my group member T-Boz has sickle cell disease. And, you know, sometimes they have a crisis, and when that happens, you have to recover, and that's what she's doing.
1: With T-Boz out, that made Chili the lone original member of the group on stage. Fellow original member Lisa Left Eye Lopez died in a plane crash in 2002. And where was Doug? An escaped emu leads police on a wild chase from a New York petting zoo. Officers up in Ramapo responding to the call just after 8:30 Saturday morning quickly spotted the runaway bird, though getting it under control took a little teamwork. We don't know why the chicken crossed the road, but the emu crossed the road because Sergeant Anton didn't give it an option. That was the official police statement. Oh, and I know you were waiting for it.
5: And Doug.
1: There's Doug. Nor'easter Nick's latest forecast, a beautiful couple of days ahead. Sunny, breezy, 75 the high this afternoon, 60 the low tonight. Sun and 71 on Tuesday, 79 on Wednesday. I'm Valerie Seagraves with news on 100.7 The Breeze and 1410 AM.
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1: 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The ever-popular Asbury Park Zombie Walk is back for another year, marking its 18th annual event, which has become one of New Jersey's biggest Halloween celebrations. Thousands of people dressed up in their best zombie costumes will make their way along the Asbury Park Boardwalk on October 3rd, culminating in a performance to Michael Jackson's Thriller outside the Paramount Theater and a march toward downtown before ending at Johnny Mac's. The Zombie Walk is free and open to all ages. An aging bridge in Long Branch is closed as of today, meaning that for the 23,000 vehicles that cross it each

0: day. They'll need to follow a detour until next spring.
1: I feel like there's so many detours everywhere, especially since Netflix is opening in the fort. We take that way every day to get where we have to go, and I'm usually sitting in traffic.
0: News 12 notes that the Route 36 bridge over Troutman's Creek has seen extensive deterioration since it first went into service in 1941 and is now in poor condition and must be replaced. Drivers will be detoured onto Atlantic Avenue and Liberty Street until the new bridge is open, which is expected sometime around Memorial Day. The death of actress Hayden Panettiere has now expanded into South Carolina, according to ABC News, with investigators focused on the drugs that likely took her life and where they came from. The 36-year-old reportedly flew from Los Angeles to South Carolina on the day before her death in mid-August. Results from a toxicology report are still pending, and an official cause of death has not yet been made public. And two people, including a Sayreville resident, were killed by a New York City subway early yesterday morning, according to authorities. Police responded to Spring Street Station just after 3 a.m., finding the two bodies on the tracks and pronouncing them on scene. The victims' identities were not publicly identified, though police say it doesn't appear as though they had fallen or been pushed onto the tracks. An investigation, however, is still ongoing. Now with your latest forecast, here's Nor'easter Nick.
2: Well, things are getting progressively nicer through the afternoon. We woke up to some clouds and very muggy conditions, but those dew points are coming down, and we're going to end up in a very good position for the afternoon and evening hours. In fact, tonight's going to get so dry, temperatures are going to get down into the 50s through the interior parts of the state. As we go into tomorrow, upper 70s, a good amount of sunshine. Clouds increase again by Wednesday afternoon. Humidity comes back up as well. In the NorCast Weather Center, I'm Nor'easter Nick.
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1: 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A Red Bank man will spend the next 20 years in prison, convicted on charges related to a head-on collision in 2025 that killed a Lakewood woman and her 11-year-old daughter. 43-year-old Raul Luna Perez was drunk and high at the time of the incident, driving his vehicle into oncoming traffic and striking another. An investigation later showed his blood alcohol level was more than twice the legal limit and that he had been traveling at a high rate of speed. He's since been placed in federal custody on an immigration detainer. Police in Marlboro say that an 80-year-old driver was killed in an accident on Friday, which shut down a portion of Route 79 while an investigation could take place. It happened before noon near Blossom Avenue when their vehicle reportedly crossed into the opposite lane and struck a pickup truck, the driver of which did not suffer any major injury. The deceased victim has only been identified so far as a Manchester resident. Any witnesses to the crash are asked to contact the Marlboro PD. Well, an escaped emu leads police on a wild chase from a New York petting zoo.
2: And where was Doug? Officers up in Ramapo responding to the call just after 8:30 Saturday morning quickly spotted the runaway bird, though getting it under control took some teamwork. We don't know why the chicken crossed the road, but the emu crossed the road because Sergeant Anton didn't give it an option. That's the official police statement. And in case you were waiting for it,
3: Doug.
2: There's Doug.
1: That's Valerie Seagraves. And could AI be coming for New Jersey jobs? A new study seems to suggest that it's very possible, with New Jersey ranked among the top 15 states where artificial intelligence could lead to layoffs. News 12 has this story, citing researchers who estimate that 3.4% of New Jerseyans are currently employed in high-risk jobs and that 144,000 workers could be vulnerable to AI-related job loss. Some of the most at-risk professions include court reporters, proofreaders, and web developers. 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
4: No issues on your evening commute. Temperatures are holding steady in the upper 70s. We'll slowly fall down into the lower 70s, and then we get into the 60s and even the 50s overnight under a clear sky. Temperatures tomorrow back into the upper 70s. Very comfortable. By Wednesday, the humidity starts to tick up again. In the Norcast Weather Center, I'm Nor'easter Nick.
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1: 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The ever-popular Asbury Park Zombie Walk is back for another year, marking its 18th annual event, which has become one of New Jersey's biggest Halloween celebrations. Thousands of people dressed up in their best zombie costumes will make their way along the Asbury Park Boardwalk on October 3rd, culminating in a performance to Michael Jackson's Thriller outside the Paramount Theater and a march toward downtown before ending at Johnny Mac's. The Zombie Walk is free and open to all ages. An aging bridge in Long Branch is closed as of today, meaning that for the 23,000 vehicles that cross it each day, they'll need to follow a detour until next spring.
2: I feel like there's so many detours everywhere, especially since Netflix is opening in the Fort. We take that way every day to get where we have to go, and I'm usually sitting in traffic.
1: News 12 notes that the Route 36 bridge over Troutman's Creek has seen extensive deterioration since it first went into service in 1941 and is now in poor condition and must be replaced. Drivers will be detoured onto Atlantic Avenue and Liberty Street until the new bridge is open, which is expected sometime around Memorial Day. The death of actress Hayden Panettiere has now expanded into South Carolina, according to ABC News, with investigators focused on the drugs that likely took her life and where they came from. The 36-year-old reportedly flew from Los Angeles to South Carolina on the day before her death in mid-August. Results from a toxicology report are still pending, and an official cause of death has not yet been made public. And two people, including a Sayreville resident, were killed by a New York City subway early yesterday morning, according to authorities. Police responded to Spring Street Station just after 3 a.m., finding the two bodies on the tracks and pronouncing them on scene. The victims' identities were not publicly identified, but police say it doesn't appear as though they had fallen or been pushed onto the tracks. An investigation, however, is still ongoing. Now with your latest forecast, here's Nor'easter Nick.
3: Well, things are getting progressively nicer through the afternoon. We woke up to some clouds and very muggy conditions, but those dew points are coming down, and we're going to end up in a very good position for the afternoon and evening hours. In fact, tonight's going to get so dry, temperatures are going to get down into the 50s through the interior parts of the state. As we go into tomorrow, upper 70s, a good amount of sunshine. Clouds increase again by Wednesday afternoon. Humidity comes back up as well. In the NorCast Weather Center, I'm Nor'easter Nick.
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3: My name is Rich Jordan. I work at High Ground Service Pros. In my previous life, I was an infantry officer in the Marine Corps, which means I have a few stories about things that went well and about things that didn't go so well. When your AC packs it in, that's usually the beginning of a bad story. And sometimes it gets worse because someone might tell you your air conditioner can't be fixed and has to be replaced. But does it really need to be replaced? Or is that guy just too impatient or not highly skilled enough to fix it? When you're in harm's way, you get good at fixing things because there's no other option. So if someone tells you your AC problems are hopeless, consider calling us at High Ground for a second opinion. There's not much our guys can't figure out, and we're all laser focused on the solution, getting you cool again. That's how we want this story to end. Another happy homeowner and another successful mission for High Ground. My name is Rich Jordan, and while you might not be expecting things to go wrong in your home, the team at High Ground Service Pros is ready. 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